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0: 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Rock.
1: Rumors spreading round. United takes his time. About to check outside the game. And you know what I'm talking about. 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

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If you know what I'm talking about, just let me know if you wanna go to that whole mile on the range. You got a lot of nice girls.